0: pinky, pinky, todo rosa.
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5: I just wanna feel alive.

children is House. Now you have to watch out when folks are playing House. Watch out when folks are playing House. Watch out when folks are playing House. Watch out when folks are playing House.

And for years, you know, maybe many years, people are gonna, it'll be considered passé or ridiculous. It'll be misrepresented and caricatured, and you know, they're gonna laugh at John Travolta, they're gonna laugh at polyester suits and platform shoes, but we have nothing to do with any of those things, and we still love the disco. And those people that don't understand that, they'll never understand. Disco, real disco, is so much better than all of that stuff. Disco is too great, it's too fun, for it to disappear.

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And for years, you know, maybe many years, people are gonna, it'll be considered passé,

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And those people who don't understand that, they'll never understand. Disco, real disco, is so much better than all of that stuff. Disco is two things. It's too funny, for it's disappeared.

0: Este set es mezclado por Alejandro Barrera. Los 40.
1: Yes, hooked up. Yes, hooked up. 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Wait a minute now. 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